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You never know when it's a go ring. But when it ring, just pick it up and receive. When you finish, put down the receiver and carry on. Cause the sun will always shine.

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1: Disco fever.
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1: Disco fever.
0: Let's keep the disco fever. Let's keep the disco fever. 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Let's keep the disco fever.

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You were a child, crawling on your knees, torn, making mama so proud, but your voice is too loud.

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1: Scoot up! 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Yeah. Get up your shirts and wait for further instructions. Starting the microphone business, I've got one message for the next decade. 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
1: For someone listening, this is Liz and Fela on Disco Radio.
2: Let me tell you the story of that guy. 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